this line of work. Treachery and treason, there's always an excuse for it. And when I find

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I miss the elegant touch. It's all a little too much.

They're only to hide my guilt and shame. 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While we were apart, I was human too.

summing up people, checking out the race, doing what I'm doing, feeling out of place, walking, walking in the rain. Feeling like a woman, looking like a man, sounding like a no-no, making when I can, whistling in the darkness, shining in the light, coming to conclusion, right is might, is tight.

plastic. Dance the swivel hips. Coming to conclusion. Button up your lips.